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0: 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Five of exit batch, they are pulling into near Applebee's.
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0: 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I'll be behind the vehicle. It's going to be in the Walmart parking lot.
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2: One 849 Dispatch, traffic South Virginia.
1: 1849 was Virginia.
2: Tom Charles Henry 3553 TCH 3553, I'll be northbound at exit 4.
1: Northbound exit 4, Virginia.
0: 820 Dispatch.
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0: 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It's going to be 28 north.
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0: 243 Lima Road, 87-year-old female stolen with trouble breathing.
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2: 1849 dispatch, traffic stop, New Jersey.
3: 1849.
2: X-ray 94 Victor Young Robber, X94 VYR, I'll be northbound at exit 4.
3: Northbound at exit 4, with New Jersey.
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1: 49.
0: Nora David Henry 0239 and DH 0239, I'll be northbound at exit 5.
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0: West Lake Road in the area of Wadsworth Cove for Carver City. You're looking for the red Toyota RAV4. 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
1: 249.
0: Lincoln William X-ray 8384 LWX 8384, I'll be northbound at exit 4.
1: 144.

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0: 4-6 and 4, if you can go with them, respond back to 117 Franklin Street, apartment 202, meet with Michelle. She called back saying that she was walking down the hallway. Crystal threatened to strike her, even put her fist up as she was going to. 117 Franklin Street, apartment 202.
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Lincoln Boy William 1642, LBW 1642, it'll be Maine's house. Over.

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2: Processor
1: tunnel.
3: Dispatch, traffic south, New Hampshire.
0: 249.
3: 509-1195, 509-1195, I'll be northbound at exit 5.
0: Northbound at 5, New Hampshire.

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1: 164, huh?
0: In the area 4867 Bath Road and Groveland, between Groveland Hill Road and Bean Hill Road, caller states he heard two gunshots in the area. More details on the job. 4867 Bath Road.
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0: 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It's going to be south of Lonnie at Price.
1: South of Lonnie at Price. For now, investigation. Calling in 9903 Hunts Hollow Ruin Portage between Main Street and Baker Road with a 911 only phone. We've received two so far.

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0: 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We in front of Monroe in Jersey.
1: Yeah,
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0: 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It's going to be 28 Lake Overall.
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1: Four 3-1.
2: 4-3-1 is clear, strong with the LS.
1: 3-3 is clear, strong with the LS.

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1: 1849.
0: John Lincoln Edward 3908, JLE 3908, I'll be off ramp of exit 7 northbound.
1: Northbound exit 7 off ramp.

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0: 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I'll be Mayor and Simerson.
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1: 144.
0: Lincoln Edward, Zebra, Union 60, LEZ, U60. Southbound on 390, exit 6.
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1: 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Still with 51 mil, 1192. And can you see if the jaw is an operator?
0: Over.

0: Por favor, pasar un nivel con Adri. Five three zero two nine zero seven two one. Repeating 530-290-721. And if you just run a 15, email it to myself. 111 and Brooklyn.
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0: 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I'm just in the middle of the room. I'm just in the middle of the room.

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First one of 5019 South Livonia Road, apartment 2 in the town of Livonia, between Hawks Pass and Price Road, for the 29-year-old female that's 29 weeks pregnant and having contractions, it's priority 2. 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First one of 5019 South Livonia Road, apartment 2. In the town of Livonia for the 29-year-old female that's 21 weeks pregnant with contractions to priority 2.

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First Richard Dansville, for your status, ambulance 28997, County Route 52, in the town of South Dansville, off of Wilkins Road and State Route 36. Could be 52-year-old female that fell with a pelvis injury. It's Party 4. Started Joshua 2, Dansville, for your status, ambulance to 8997, County Route 52, in the town of South Dansville, off of Wilkins Road and State Route 36. Could be 52-year-old female that fell with a pelvis injury. It's Party 4.

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2: Twenty 4-6 dispatch, traffic stop, Pennsylvania.
1: 24-6.
2: Nora David Edward 2280 NDE 2280. I'll be northbound at exit 4.
1: Northbound 4.

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1: 136.
0: Mike Adam Union, 6300. MAU, 6300. I'll be exit 10 northbound on ramp.
1: Exit 10 northbound on ramp.

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0: 2983 is clear, strong with ALS 4.
1: 3 clear, strong with ALS.

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1: 1846.
0: 3 Edward X-ray 4, correction 7494, 3EX794, correction 7494, I'll be northbound at 4.
1: Northbound at 4.

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1: 2046.
0: King, X-ray Adam, 2429. KXA 2429 will be northbound at 5.
1: Northbound at 5.

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0: 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She can show us clear out of the Hamptons.
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0: 3336 67 Main Street, New York, is New York Travel Port of Genesee and Virginia Ave. You'll be meeting an email. He's a truck driver and he sees someone through rocks at his window. He'll be near the pumps.
1: 10-4.
0: 162, I also got a second call from a Robert, a semi-truck driver, said that they were throwing rocks off the bridge just west of the travel port. He has a broken windshield, so I continued on.
1: 10-4.

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1: Okay. 24-6 dispatch, traffic stop, New York.
2: 24-6.
1: Lincoln John King 6046, LJK 6046 will be northbound at exit 4.
2: Northbound exit 4.

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0: 5 Church Street, apartment 4 in the village of Livonia for the 47-year-old female. 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
0: I'll get you a state in a minute. It's going to be 5 Edward Nora 6428. 5 EN 6428. Dewey Hill.
1: Dewey.
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1: 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Do we?

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0: 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Have a good day.
1: Yep, you too.

Thanks for the sheriff's office complaint. Meeting with Patricia at 7656 Kaiserville Road, in town of West Sparta. We say she has an order of protection against her ex-Jared. He's been messaging her all night. 7656 Kaiserville Road.

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0: Dispatch 6285 northbound.
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Requested over to 11 Murray Hill Drive. That's the CNR. First floor park for the 60-year-old female is having difficulty speaking between breaths and not fully alert. Party 1. That's Fire Dispatcher 2, Mount Morris, for your ambulance showing status Livingston County for the ALS. Requested over to 11 Murray Hill Drive, the CNR. First floor park for the 60-year-old female is having difficulty speaking between breaths and not fully alert. Ready, one?

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0: Send the ambulance to the burn dairy for a 39-year-old male with blisters on his feet. It's a burn dairy.
1: 10-4.

0: Price Factor 2, Genesee, over here, ambulance showing on status. Livingston County for the mutual aid ambulance requested over to 39 East South Street. That's the burned area in the village of Geneseo, between Center Street and Country Lane, for the 39-year-old male with the blisters on his feet. Party 4. That's Fire Dispatcher 2, Geneseo, for ambulance showing on status. Livingston County for the mutual aid ambulance requested over to 39 East South Street. That's the burned area for the 39-year-old male with the blisters on his feet. Party 4.
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0: 4381's in route.
1: Dispatch 638, Ritz Mountain.
0: 638, got it.
2: Fire Dispatch 635, be northbound.
0: 605's northbound.

0: dispatch a 403 complaint?
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0: Can you respond over to 25 Morse Street? Meeting with an errand for a family trouble that's not in progress. Claimed a damn subject and her got into argument last night and now won't let her back on her property at 34 Battle Street. That's 25 Morse Street meeting with an errand.
1: Okay.

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So the 39-year-old male, the blisters on his feet, pray for.

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0: 7 Hillside Drive, meeting with Jacob for the larceny not in progress. His 2009 VRS color silver was gone for overnight. He's got a laptop and a backpack missing at least.

Dispatcher 2 Caledonia, your fire department is requested over to 27 Browns Avenue in Wheatland between Edson Street and East Cavalier Road for the mutual aid for the oven fire. Your assignment is on Ops 1. That's Fire Dispatcher 2 Caledonia. We have a quint and a rescue requested by Monroe County to 27 Browns Avenue in the town of Wheatland between Edison Street and East Cavalier Road for the oven fire. Your assignment is on Ops 1.

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So 24-3 nanomolar complaint. The phone plot at 770 Sand Hill Road in the town of Caledonia. Spoke with a female subject. She said she found a broken window on her house. The call got disconnected with no answer on the callback. Please can be 770 Sand Hill Road, Caledonia.

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0: Responding to 2790 Fowlerville Road in York, leaving with a Barbara for a suspicious condition that's not in progress. That's 2790 Fowlerville in York.
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0: 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Six straight A's, departing strong.
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2: Hey, Fax Southbound.
1: Two, three, five, southbound.

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0: 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That's Ocean Street, just south of Dock Street.
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0: 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It's going to be site 224B as in boy. 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

0: for dispatcher to Livingston County. Your ambulance has requested mutual aid over into Steuben County, 1629 County Route 90 in the town of Whalen between Marks Road and Perkinsville Road for the 50-year-old female that passed out and is not alert. Party 1. As far dispatcher to Livingston County, your ambulance is requested to 1629 County Route 90 in the town of Whalen between Marks Road and Perkinsville Road for the 50-year-old female that's passed out. Party 1.
1: Switch 159, Sheriff's House complete.
2: Go ahead.
1: 3003 Presbyterian Road in the town of Mount Morris, meeting with Matt for the canine complaint, a short-haired pointer is in his woods, an ongoing issue. 3003 Presbyterian Road.
2: 10-4.

0: 6285, fire dispatch.
1: 6285.
0: Do you know if they've dispatched fire to this?
1: Stand by, I'll call.
0: If they haven't, can you have them start fire?
1: Super.

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0: They say they have the first responders on the way.
1: Copy.

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0: Just checking your status and advise you you're going to have an assist complaint at 6 Moore Street.
1: You can clear me and send me to the next.
0: Therefore, you're taking the annual complaint first to the Moore Street.

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1: 400.
0: Just got a call from 238 Main Street that Joshua is there causing a scene as the other parties moving their belongings out. They're requesting a peacekeeper.
1: 10-4.
2: 4-3 dispatch. I'll handle that momentarily.
0: Copy 403.

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2: 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I'm over to 238.
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0: 143.
1: 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KTC 9977. 390
0: southbound 63. Southbound 63.

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2: Rear pagers. We requested over to 4700 Preston Road off of Rock Spring Hill Road for the cat that's stuck in the tree. That's fire dispatcher to West Sparta, your fire pagers. You requested over to 4700 Preston Road off of Rock Spring Hill Road for the cat that's stuck in the tree.

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0: Can you respond to the area of Long Point Park, 5340 Long Point Park? For the report of a loose canine, it's going to be a short hair, light brown color, appears to be friendly. That's Long Point Park.
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Dispatch 162 for NBC. Vehicle's response to the exit 10 northbound off-ramp. It's going to be closer to 5 and 20 in the town of Avon. Looking for a Honda Passport, color black, versus a deer. No injuries, but the deer is still alive. It's the exit 10 northbound off-ramp at 5 and 20.

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0: 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Looking for the Black Mazda CX-5. 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
2: That's your 139 now, Uncle Lee. 695 Merrillbeck Road, Kenesha, between Dudley and White for a check the welfare. The caller has not heard from her sister, Jennifer, in several days. She lives at this residence with her new boyfriend, Frank. 695 Merrillbeck.

Dispatch 147, 911. Can you respond to 100 Clara Barton Street, the Danville Village Mart, meeting with a hemorrhage for a delayed car gear MVC that occurred just before exit 4 northbound? He'll be in a Mercedes GLE color blue. Negative injury and the deer ran off. That's 100 Clara Barton Street, the Danville Village Mart.

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1: 4-5.
0: Dale King, Henry Henry, 3901. KHH, 3901. I'm going to be on Battle Street.
1: Battle Street.
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0: Switch 403. Taking a call from 23 Park Avenue from an Alicia. She says that Dominic Cirillo and a Jamie subject assaulted her and then keep driving by the house in a tan Chevy Cruze with an orange hood stripe.
1: 10-4.

0: Right.
1: It's about to do two things. One, it's a orange ratchet strap, not a racing stripe on the car. And also, we have a two-car response there for a Blake PV that's been aggressive previously.
0: Yeah, 10-4. I know everybody. I'm just pulling up now.
1: 10-4. Four, dispatch. I'll be clear here. Head over there as well. 10-4-5.

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1: 243.
0: Nora Boyd Paul 0944, NBP 0944, 390
1: southbound at 53. 390
0: southbound at
1: 63 with Pennsylvania.

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0: Burn pile is still burning at this time, but is not posing any threat to nearby structures or exposures. You can clear 549 of this low address.
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1: North Bonnet 4.

per Inspector 2, Livingston County. Stephen County's looking for an ALS unit to respond to 70 Maple Avenue in the town of Cohocton between Allen Street and Schultz Avenue. There's a 74-year-old male with a difficulty breathing and is not alert for anyone. That's Fire Dispatcher 2, Livingston County. Stephen County's requesting an ALS unit over to 70 Maple Avenue in Cohocton between Allen Street and Schultz Avenue. But the 74-year-old male with a difficulty breathing and is not alert for anyone.

0: 183, traffic stop. 183. Maryland, 6 George David, 8373. 6 GD, 8373, 390 southbound, 63.
1: Southbound 63, Maryland.

0: 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I have Tracy Watson on the phone with some legal questions I can't answer. Can I send her through to you?
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0: 6568 the Gold Road in the town of Mount Morris. Meeting with Chloe for the lockout. She locked her dog inside the White Nissan Sentra in the driveway. 6568 the Gold Road.
1: Copy.

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0: For dispatcher to D'Angelo, your ambulance is requested over to 13 Greenmount Court in the town of D'Angelo between off of Greenmount Ave. For the 89-year-old female with the abdominal pain, it's 44. As far as dispatcher to D'Angelo, your ambulance is requested over to 13 Greenmount Court in the town of D'Angelo off of Greenmount Avenue. For the 89-year-old female, the abdominal pain, 44.
1: 635 is on scene.
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0: Took a 911 call plotting at 4011 Ambassador Drive in the Village of Geneseo with an open line with a female whispering. She asked for police and then the line went silent. No answer on call back. That's 4011 Ambassador Drive in the Village of Geneseo.
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0: 143.
2: New York, Mary Charles, Charles 2173, MCC 2173, 390
0: southbound 63. 390
2: southbound 63.

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0: 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He lost his kayak and belongings in the Genesee River in Leicester. He'd like to report for it. He'll be there in about 12 minutes. It's our lobby.
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2: 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You're speaking to an Anaya from 4021 Ambassador Drive. 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
2: Yeah, with Connecticut, voice AM 20715, BS 20715, northbound is north 5.
0: Northbound north 5 with Connecticut. Trigger 5282, your status 5282.
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1: How's that noise?
2: Five 282 the car dispatch.
3: 3 for a 51-year-old female reportedly sent suicidal messages to her ex-husband at 10:30 this morning.
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0: 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They're just requesting EMS for a checkover. Your assignment is an Ops 1. As fire dispatcher to Livonia for your fire department along with your ambulance requested over to 4480 East Lake Road in the town of Livonia between Densmore Road and Van Zandt Road for the white pickup that was ran into by a motorcycle. Just requesting EMS for a checkover. Your assignment is on this one.
1: Right, 282 the first, make grounded noise.
0: 582 sounded noise.
2: Six five five. 38 Genesee Street for the ATL for Warsaw PD. They found a wallet belonging to a Gary subject at that address and looking to make contact with him. 38 Genesee Street, so it was on the license.
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0: Send an ambulance to 2-4 Avon on the green in the village for Vestberg, and she pressed her medical pendant, asked for help, and didn't give any further info. 2-4 Avon on the green.
1: Got it.
2: Two, five, six is en route.
3: Six is en route.

0: for dispatcher to Livingston County, your ambulance was requested over to 204 Avon on the Green in the village of Avon off of Prospect Street for the medical arm activation from the 93-year-old. She asked for help and didn't respond. Ready for. That's fire dispatcher to Livingston County. Your ambulance is requested over to 204 Avon on the Green in the village of Avon for the 93-year-old female that pressed her medical arm and asked for help with no further response. Ready for.
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3: 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Special 24-6.
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2: 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Eight five at 605 Nora Davis. 85605 MB. 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
2: First Patrick 2 Lima, your ambulance is requested over to 1858 Rochester Street. That's the Lima IRA in the village of Lima between Lake Avenue and College Street for the 49-year-old male with the abdominal pain. Party 4, that's Fire Dispatcher 2 Lima, your ambulance is requested over to 1858 Rochester Street. That's the Lima IRA for the 49-year-old male with the abdominal pain. Party 4, 635.
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0: Comes back to it, Emily Palumbo of Deer Run Road in Lafayette, New York, a black suburban.
1: 10-4.
4: 214, Dispatcher.
0: 214.
4: 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I need entry.
0: Copy.
5: 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That's all I guess.
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0: Do you know if it was a text message or voicemail that she left your ex?

0: Four three was a text message.
1: Please see. Thank you.
2: So 24-6. Twenty-four-six, twenty-four-three-two updates. The first one, it's actually going to be a good address for that subject at the East Avon. Stand by. Park Lima, 7042 West Main Street, Lot 27. Be advised, you just got the ping back, someone in Suffern, New York, which is in Rockland County.
1: Please.

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0: I have Onondaga County on the line. Can I come through?
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0: Switch 4-3 complete. Four three, if you could check the area at 12 Chestnut Ave in the village. 911 investigation, was a hangout. There was a small child talking and a loud TV or radio in the background. It did plot roadside though. 12 Chestnut Ave.
1: 12, what have you considered on me?
0: Yeah, before 5 has a 4-3 discreet.

Dispatcher to Danville, your ambulance is requested over to 48 Moore Street. That's the Witter IRA in the village of Danville. For the 64-year-old female with a general illness, party 4. That's Fire Dispatcher to Montmore. Correction, Danville, your ambulance is requested over to 48 Moore Street, the Witter IRA. For the 64-year-old female with a general illness, party 4.

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2: 2577 York Road West in the town of York, between Main Street and Limerick Road, the Backus residence for the residential burglar alarm showing the front door alarm and keypad. That's 2577 York Road West, town of York. Can you just respond to acknowledge?
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0: 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Before that one comes back to a Michael Backus from York.

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0: Can you respond over to 24 School Street, the Little League baseball field, for a custody exchange? The mother's refusing to give over the child. The father's in a bleachers, the mother's in a Chevy Tahoe color black. They're not currently arguing. That's 24 School Street in the Village of Janesville.
1: That one.

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0: 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I have an old black Ford pickup truck that's all over the road coming towards Caledonia from River Road.
1: Come for it.
0: Number 5.

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0: 312 dispatch.
1: 312?
0: I'll be out with the vehicle. State Street and Maple Street, New York, King Mary Frank, 7265.
1: Yeah, 7265.

1-843, 1-846 for the backup. Responding to 7114 Richmond Mills Road, the road construction for the burg alarm showing front storage motion and no answer from the key holders. That is 1-843 and 1-846 for the backup. Responding to 7114 Richmond Mills Road in the town of Livonia, the road construction for the burg alarm showing front storage motion and there's no contact with key holders.

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1: 639 fire dispatch. We'll stand by unless told otherwise.
0: 639, stand by.
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2: 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And EMS can go back in service.
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3: Five fourteen.
4: You can send me the launch fire at Walmart. I'll be 97.
2: 10-4. We just took a fire alarm at Tim Hortons as well.
4: 10-4.
3: Three one zero one will remain here at the mulch fire.
2: Copy. You're going to Tim Hortons. 3101 is remaining on scene at Walmart.

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1: All right, 3-1 Fire Space. We're my location investigating at Tim Hortons. Pumper 3-4 is en route to Tim Hortons with 5.
2: Pumper 3-4 is en route to Tim Hortons with 5.
1: 312 is 93. That's
3: firmer,
1: sorry.
3: Walnut.
4: Were you speaking with Dylan Knights?
3: That's firmer.
4: Okay, 73 is back in the line.
3: 19, please. Good.
2: Cancel that complaint and it's down.
3: Yay.

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1: Fire inspector to 312.
2: 312.
1: 3101's trying to get you on Ops 1.
2: 10-4.
3: Bumper 3 and 4, do fire dispatch. We are on location. Do we have an ops channel?
1: Copy, Bumper 314. You can have ops 2.
2: Four, hold up right there.

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1: Five, six, your subsequent. Six Sunset Drive in the Village of Livonia. Meet with Pamela for the civil problem involving some hearing aids. Six Sunset Drive.
2: Huh? 109?
1: Six Sunset Drive in the Village of Livonia. Meet with Pamela for a civil problem involving hearing aids.
2: Okay.
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1: 1846.
0: 6 George Victor Henry, 976 GZH, 97, exit 4 northbound.
1: Exit 4 northbound.

0: 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There's no key holder response, correct?
1: Negative.
0: Received. It appears like everything's locked up here.
1: Everything's locked up.
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2: 10-4.
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0: New York, Mary David Victor 7541, NDV 7541, 390 Southbound, mile marker 41.1.
1: Southbound 41.
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0: 6288, Medic 78 on the way.
1: 6288, Medic 78 on the way.
2: Did EMS call? Is he still unconscious?
1: Negative.
3: Okay. 149, dispatch 10.
1: 149.
3: Lincoln Tom Mary, 5459, LTM 5459, Little Villa Second.
1: Little Villa Second.

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1: Thank you.

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1: 4 or 6.
0: 10-4, does EMS need to continue or can we cancel?
1: No, you're good. Patient alert, conscious and breathing, declining everything.
0: Can we cancel EMS?
2: Yes, sir.
3: Deputy on scene is confirming they're canceling EMS.
2: I'll be back in service.
3: Thank you. One of you, 21.
1: Dispatch. I was just on the phone.
3: 78, repeat that.
1: I was just on with the other dispatcher.
3: 10-4.
1: Do you need me to 21 again?
3: One of you, either one. 628 or yourself.

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0: I'm out with the resident. Do you mind calling this phone, see if there's still static on there?
1: 10-4.
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3: Call is going to be transporting the patient to the urgent care, declining any further services. I'll be clear.
1: Sure.

0: 432,
1: can we clear the standby back in service?
0: Pad 4 remaining status or no?
1: Yeah, we are.
0: Pad 4. Telephone at middle. Correction, telephone at Casey. Telephone at Casey.

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0: It's going to be Lincoln X-ray Union, 4713 Lexi, 4713 Wesley, Eagle Point.
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0: 70 MS 2 100 left on lane apartment 8 for the 3-year-old with ear pain. 100 left on lane apartment 8.
1: 10-4.
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1: 156 for Tellys.
0: Going south on Gray Road for the tan Civic, swerving all over the road. Caller can no longer see the car and disconnected. Going south on Gray Road.
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2: 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Same traffic with all the West Spartans.
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0: Then 4.

0: This Metro 2, Medic 78 for the ALS and Livonia to start for the Mutual Aid VLS transport rig. 1917 Polebridge Road between Carriage Lane and Alexander Crossing. It's going to be the Zito residence for an 87-year-old female slurring her words, possible stroke. At Fire Dispatcher 2, Medic 78 for the ALS, Livonia for the transporting ambulance portion. 1917 Polebridge Road between Carriage Lane and Alexander Crossing in Avon for the 87-year-old female slurring her words, possible stroke.
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1: Can't quite make up the plate, possibly coming to New York. Edward Victor Henry, 5653, DBH 5653, Plank North of the intersection.
0: Plank North of the intersection.
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1: 5-6. Sending EMS to 600 Country Lane Apartment B as in boy 16 for the 78-year-old male who fell from a standing position, negative injury, 600 Country Lane Apartment B 16.
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5: 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This will be a 78-year-old male who fell from a standing position, negative injuries. As fire dispatcher Geneseo for your on-status ambulance and Mount Morris for the mutual aid. 600 Country Lane Apartment B as in boy 16 for the Prairie 4 fall. Confirming 4381 or 82? 6285.
0: All right, 4382.
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1: 6M10.
0: Yeah, I happen to have an ALS ambulance in the village of Geneseo, if you'd like them to help with any of these jobs.
1: 2-4. Night 78, what's your location?
2: 4-3-2, kind of 5-minute EPA. 48, process.
1: Not far. 6M10, at this point, we've got the VLS and the ALS one covered. If they want to stay in the area, we're out of ALS.
0: Okay. I'll have them go to exit 9 for now.
1: 10-4, thanks.
3: 6189, we copy direct, exit 9.
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1: What are you saying?
5: Four 02, dispatch. I just for a pretty detail.
1: Copy 402.

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0: EMS advisor all set with A11. You can send it to B15 one now.
1: Copy, sending it to the next.

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0: Lincoln King,
1: Allegheny, 3031, Allegheny, 3031,
0: Telephone Federal.

0: 13-220. 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David Charles Robert Ocean Lincoln Lincoln 02 DCROLL 02. I'll be 408 by short track.
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0: You just advised EMS that he's got a cut to his right arm.
1: Heavy laceration to the arm.
2: No laceration of the arm.
3: 4-3-2 copies. Three to the dispatch. Can you ask law enforcement if it's any serious bleeding, if any at all?
1: 146.
4: Can you change this to an assist all the time?
1: 10-4. Special 514.
0: 514.
1: EMS is inquiring if there is any bleeding to the face.
0: Negative.
1: Copy.
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2: Go ahead. You just give me an update when you can.
0: Appreciate it. What's your ETA?
2: Appreciate 403 to 405. The owner's coming to move that truck.
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1: 393.
0: You start law enforcement to our location. House is completely locked, and the patient is sitting in a chair in the living room.
1: Copy. Law enforcement to the scene to help gain access to the residence.
0: 3 dispatcher.
1: 062.
0: Put me on for mounted Danceville detail.
1: Copy. Seizure 156. We have EMS out at 1917 Colbridge Road in Avon. 87-year-old female, possible stroke. They're requesting law enforcement to gain entry.
0: Yeah, for real.
1: They're reporting the door is locked and they can see the patient inside on the couch. Hey, 3K21. To the scene.
0: 214 dispatch. I'll be pulling up in a second.
1: Sure.
0: 144 dispatch. I can send it away as well.
1: Sure.

0: Roger, 144.
1: 144.
0: They were able to gain entry. They're requesting someone just to continue for now. We have 156 going.
1: Copy. All clear.
0: Thank you. Fisher 146.
1: 146.
0: Dan called back requesting you back to the residence if you want a 21 for more info.
1: Copy.
2: 214, dispatch, EMS is all set. They said you can cancel.
0: 10-4-1-5-6.
1: I copy. Clear me to cancel.
0: According to 214, they're all set. You can.
1: Understood.

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0: 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Gonna be 436 in front of 2681.

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0: King William Adam, 8214, KWA 8214. Going to be 436 in front of 2681.
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1: Sorry, air switch.
0: Go ahead.
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1: Split.
0: I'm fine, just wish I also copy the reg.
1: Ever.

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0: Lincoln, Norm, Nora, 6377, LNN, 6377, be in the parking lot of the Arkwell.
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0: 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He did find his laptop, but smashed up. 7 Hillside Drive, apartment 5.
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0: Anonymous female reporting physical family trouble at the Clipsville and Lima, 1870 Rochester Street, per the caller. They're both the employees, and the female's name should be Cassidy, the Clipsville and Lima.
1: Stand for Bureau.
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3: 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Yeah.
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0: 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Be wise recognition.
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0: 62 Second Street, apartment number 1. Going to be a check the welfare of a 70-year-old female. It's going to be the caller's mother-in-law. They haven't spoke with her since Thursday.
1: 10-4.
0: It looks like there was an ambulance call on the 14th, bringing her to RGH. I'll call up there to see if she's still there.
1: Appreciate it.
2: 506 Dispatch, I'll be clear here. 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
0: 10-4.
3: California 118 for the fire dispatcher.
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3: I'm going to be filling in the Avon until 22:30.
2: 10-4, filling in the Avon until 22:30.
1: One five six. All site here, can't second car.
0: 10-4, 149, do you copy? I copy.

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1: What's up?
0: You're responding with EMS, mile marker 37.3, southbound. One vehicle MVC that's off into the median, airbag deployment with possible entrapment. 390 southbound, mile marker 37.
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0: I have a Spectre 2 Grohlin for your fire department, Mount Morris for a pumper and the ambulance, and CHS to start an ALS from the exit 9 area, mutual aid, an area mile marker 37.3 southbound in the town of Grohlin. That'll be just south of the arrest area, south of exit 7. For the one vehicle MVC down in the gully with airbag deployment, came in as entrapment, now believes she may be out of the vehicle. Your assignment on Fire Ops 1. That's Grohlin Fire Department, Mount Morris for the pumper and for the ambulance, and CHS to start the ALS that was at exit 9. Mile marker 37.3 southbound. It'll be south of exit 7, a little south of the rest area, for the one vehicle MVC down in the gully.
1: 629 on the way from exit 9.
0: 6189 on the way from exit 9.
2: 438 doing around.
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0: Fire dispatcher Nunday, second page, still awaiting a full crew damsel for the potential mutual aid to three Keating Lane, it's the Keating Lane, Ira, for a 72-year-old female with general illness, it's a priority 4. Nunday, second page, and damsel for the potential.
1: 2983. This is Claire returning with a signed refusal.
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1: New York, Lincoln, Adam, Victor, 8958, LAV, 8958. Yeah, next available tone, please. I'll just go one shot.
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2: 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I'll be on location with a vehicle in the median.
1: 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Your assignment is on fire ops plant. Medic 78, go ahead.
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1: 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We're 10-8. 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
2: 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Person has a laceration to the left arm.
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0: 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I copy. We're going to stay at Hamptons.
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1: 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Respond to the area of Pizza Hut and Genesee, 4279 Genesee Valley Plaza for the 911 investigation. Left a voicemail, but no answer on the call back. Pizza Hut and Genesee. Mark just called back saying accidental dial. You can just read.

0: 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RPD calls back. 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
1: 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I'll be out with a DV 408 at River. 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

0: 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Affirmative, I have a hit and run for you. North Clinton Street at Moore Ave. Caller C2 is in line for the parade and a dark blue minivan went to go around him and struck his trailer. Last seen going towards Livingston Boulevard. He gave a plate of King Mary Frank 8597.
1: Okay.

0: Fire Dispatch to see Jeff for the KLS Ambulance, Caledonia Certified First Responder, 18 Patty Lane between River Road and Caledonia Avon Road, the Elliott residence. 20-year-old male with a head injury was originally reported unconscious. He's now awake but not alert. Priority 1. At CHS for the ALS Ambulance and Caledonia Certified First Responders, 18 Patty Lane for the 20-year-old male head injury who was unconscious, now not alert. Can I have you start with the ambulance and fire department at the 18 Patty Lane in the town of Caledonia between River and 5? Have a 20-year-old male that was unconscious, now conscious, not alert, breathing normally, and with a head injury?
1: 10-4.
0: VLS 6189 and medic 51, did you say?
2: Hello. 119 is best, right?
0: Oh, you're saying

0: 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Yeah.
1: Hello, Lord, go ahead. Caledonia, go ahead.

0: 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We've arrived at noise.
1: 4282 is out of noise. 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
1: 6313 Stonehill Road, Town of Livonia for the family trouble. Caller's brother smashed his head into the wall, negative weapons, negative intox. Both parties are separated at this time. 6313 Stonehill Road.
0: 10-4.
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1: 5 or 6.
0: Southbound on 39, just coming into the village, have a gray Volkswagen Jetta, traveling at high rates of speed and all over the road. Caller no longer sees a vehicle. Southbound on 39, into the village.
1: 10-4.

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0: 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Any Medic 74 tech, if you're available, contact the dispatcher. 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
1: 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First catch in Lima, you can disregard the mutual aid into Livonia. 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
1: 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One, three, two, dispatch, do you have something? Copy, 217.

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0: 11 Lake Street for the 911 hangup. No answer on call back. 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
0: 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The Ontario Street just in Ontario County.
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1: 10-4, where are you?
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0: 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All units on the air for 138, I'll use channel 2, LA TAP 2. 138, confirming you're northbound.
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0: Four.
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1: Perry Road and Upper Mount Morris.

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1: 44.
0: Mary David John, 1442. MDJ, 1442. Northbound 390, south of 6.
1: Northbound south of 6.

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1: 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It's a third party report. 8552 Harpers Ferry Road.
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0: Paris Metro 290 for your ambulance, Livingston County for an ALS. 17 68 Main Street in Nunday, apartment number 2 between State and Fair. The stamp residence for an 86-year-old male diabetic whose sugar keeps dropping. Priority 3. That's Nunday EMS in Livingston County for the ALS. 17 68 Main Street, apartment 2 in Nunday for the diabetic issue.
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